0: 22.
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0: Receive.

Detention Station 2, a carbon monoxide alarm investigation, 245 Oak Hill Circle.

0: Concord Fire Alarm 2, Engine 4. Respond to 245 Oak Hill Circle, 245 Oak Hill Circle, for a carbon monoxide alarm investigation called in by the central station. No reported illness. Home occupied 4 times. They've all been evacuated. 2024.
1: Fire alarm ready to clear. Emerson.
0: 8-2, you're clear the Emerson, 2024.

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0: Reading the entire house, zero readings, no detectors are activated. We'll be clear.
1: Someone has a message, Engine 4. 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

Pigeon Station's wanting to report of a gas can burning in the backyard of 57 Everett Street, not near anything. There's a fire blanket over it.

Compass fire alarm, engine 3, C3, ladder 1, engine 4. Respond to the rear of 57 Everett Street, 57 Everett Street. The residents reporting a gas can caught on fire in the backyard. It is under some trees. Last reported that a fire blanket was over it, not close to house, vehicles, or anything else. 2116.

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1: I'm responding every street.
2: Engine 4 responding. Rear at 57 Everett Street, 57 Everett Street. For the gas can burning. Well, there was a fire blanket was placed over it. Not close to anything besides underneath the trees. 2180.
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0: Engine 4 from Fowler. 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Engine 4, if you're clear, can you respond over to 124 Tarbell Spring? Meet the PD and a local resident. They've come across a cat that's stuck in the storm drain. Looking to see if we possibly are able to open that up to retrieve the cat.
1: Appreciate you. What was your address again?
0: That's going to be 124 Tarbell Spring Road.
1: Appreciate you.
0: Control the car 7.
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0: to the Tarbell Springs call. They're going to probably be closer, but we'll head over there also.
1: Brown has a message in form. Adding E3 to the call as well, 2128.
2: Fire on A3.
1: A3,
2: 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We have that direct. We'll be responding.
1: A3, you'll be responding as well. 2029.

0: Sanford, come in.
1: Answering, come in.
0: Fire is extinguished and overhauled. 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

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Route 2 eastbound by Lexington Road is going to be mile marker 127.6.

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Mutual aid ambulance to the town of Lincoln. It's going to be route 2 eastbound at Lexington Road for a motor vehicle accident.

Concord Fire Alarm 282 for Spy Mutual Aid to the town of Lincoln. It's going to be Route 2 eastbound at Lexington Road for the motor vehicle accident with injuries. 2142.

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Concord Firearm 282, respond back to the town of Lincoln, Route 2 eastbound at Page Road. 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
0: 82 on arrival, Emerson Hospital, ending miles 8.3.
1: 82 on arrival at Emerson, ending miles 8.3, 2236.

60 of the unit. Just be advised, there's a group of three motorcycles passes at well over 100 at exit 125 going westbound on Route 2. We aren't trying to stop or anything. They're well far away from us. Just a heads up.

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0: Concord Fireline, deceased 3, engine 3, ladder 1, engine 4. Respond to 141 Kais Road for a general fire alarm activation received through the digitized 1208. 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
1: 2-125.
0: With fire for general fire alarm activation, 141 Kais Road received through the digitized.
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0: Major 4 is on responding.
1: All units on and responding, 141 Kais Road. Zone is going to be general fire alarm activation received through the digitized. 12-12.

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0: Downtown Cody John, scene, two-story commercial. Nothing showing, a lot of sounding. Be investigating C3's command.
1: Downtown on arrival. Two-story commercial, nothing showing, alarm sounding. C3 will have command. Code 14. Two is out with fire. Racist.

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1: Got it, 3.
0: And OC is showing basement, that's where we're at.
1: Thank you.

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0: 4. We'll be off Guide Road.
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0: Activate detector in the basement, no cars.
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2: Engine 3 reports activated detector located in the basement, no apparent cause, engine 4 is cleared. 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
1: Grand Epic.
0: Surely set with a good hold.
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1: System is reset and holding. 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
3: To control, you can show me clear.

0: data control. Car cube. On a stop, Route 2 westbound between Sudbury and Ornac with Mass Reg. 5 Zulu, November, Echo 93. It's a red Toyota.
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Concord fire alarm to engine 3, respond to 351 Silver Hill Road for a fire alarm activation, no smoke, no fire. 1247.

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0: 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No smoke, no fire, called in by the resident. 1249.

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2 to control. Car 2. On a stop, Route 2 westbound before Ornac with New York Reg, Lima Alpha Zulu 8313. So, white car. Richie.

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That same vehicle just pulled over just past the main street on Route 2 westbound. I'm just pulling over to make sure they're okay.

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1: 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Engine 3 will be clear. 128.

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0: Thank you. 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
1: Engine 3 is on arrival, Kais Road. We'll be investigating.
0: Engine 3 on arrival and investigating 158.

0: from engine 3.
1: Answering engine 3.
0: Activated detector in the basement due to excessive moisture. Detector's been removed. System remains in trouble. Engine 3 will follow up with facilities, and engine 3 is clear.
1: Activated detector due to excessive moisture has been removed. Engine 3 will follow up with facilities. Engine 3 is clear. 203.

0: 6, be control.
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0: Show me clear. It's going to be a written warning for speed to that operator.
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0: Could you log a check of the middle school, and just so you have it, there's going to be a vehicle in the parking lot, Mass Ridge, 9 Juliet Sierra 234. Area checked, okay.

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0: 2 west at Elm, I'll be on Southwest Mass, Uniform, Sierra, Mike, Tango, 77, US, MT, 77, White Chief.
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0: 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It'll be a citation for speed to that operator.
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0: 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Assign us to M117.
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0: 130 Bay Grav Extension, the National Aviation Academy for the backdoor motion alarm.
1: Both cars have it.

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1: Roger.
0: The building, check security, known cause.
1: Reissue.

0: controller, car 2 and car 3. Just received two additional signals for 130 Baker Ave extension, this time coming from the front door, front exterior door, and a general berg.
1: Three has it.

0: Control, just so you have it, there is a front foyer area there. I did open the front door to that foyer. The main door into the building does not open. 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
1: Where is this?

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1: Car 3.
0: Yeah, as I stated, there's a front door to keypad entrance. 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I can be clear.
1: 3-2.

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1: Hey, Logan, direct to patrol the temple, please. 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

0: control.
1: Car 2.
2: Can you start state over to Sudbury Road on the west side? I have a motor vehicle versus deer that occurred on Route 2. Also have them check Route 2 westbound from Emerson. That's very stated it happened. Deer could possibly still be in the road.
1: Reese. 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

0: Concord Firearms, engine 483, respond to 8 Concord Green, unit 7, for a 91-year-old male party, abdominal pain, 852.
1: They were provided a report already from state via email. Involved plate's going to be 3 Romeo November 519. Vehicle's drivable, they'll be on their way.

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1: Engine 4, 83 on, that's going to be 8 Concord Green, Unit 7, Building 8, Unit 7, 91-year-old male, party abdominal pain, 854.

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0: security control operator when you're ready.
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0: 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Hold on. Five to control.
1: Fire five.
0: You can show me clear, all's in order. Can you also log a check of First Parish? All's in order as well.

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0: control, car 2. 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
0: Receive control, car 3. You take 219 Hunter's Ridge Road for the 911 call. We're attempting callback now.
2: Received. 5, can you start that way? I'll back you up. Need.
0: 4-5, copy. So I left.

0: Fox Control. 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
1: Affirmative, we do.
0: Could you attempt to contact them? 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

0: Confirmed accidental with mass OLN Sierra 31067203. 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

0: Foxy Control. 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
1: Received.
0: 3 has it. 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I've copied.

0: 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Go ahead. Main Street, Three Stones Gallery, out in front of the building for a black Hyundai Santa Fe. Car alarm is constantly sounding for the last hour. I have a plate number for you to copy.
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1: Thursday.

0: Control Guthrie. 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I located a phone number, left a voicemail.
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0: 3 to control. 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
1: Charlie
0: 3. You also log a check of Monument Square at Lexington, the events that are going on there. 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

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With fire, 33 Dana Road for the 26-year-old female seizing, 33 Dana.

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1: Negative, they're out of Plymouth, left a voicemail.
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0: Engine 3 responding. It's going to be 100 Kais Road. This is a call in from the alarm company reporting a medical alarm activation that was pinging on the south side of the parking lot for a elderly female. No contact was made. They did state that she also lives in that building at 100 Kais Road in Unit 211. But again, the activation was pinging in the parking lot on the south side with no contact made.
1: We have that, thank you.
0: Follow me, too. Answering you, too.
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1: 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We'll check the lot off of the Kai's parking lot. 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
1: 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This parking lot's clear.

0: 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Car 3. Out in the area. Did FT say they were going to 211?
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0: Racing, tell me to there.

0: 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Answering. Another unit, Echo.
1: Yeah, that's...

0: 380 control.
1: Sorry, three.
0: I'll be clear.
1: Where is it?
0: Three to five, do you need me up there?
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Engine 4A3 on. This could be intersection Route 2 at Ornac. Motor vehicle collision. Sounds like two cars, airbag deployment, both. Everyone reported as out of the vehicles. 1401.

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0: question for you. Want to go?
1: Sir, the accident occurred at Old Marlboro at Ornak. Do we still need to stay there?
2: 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I'll be going in a second. I'll figure it out. Control, just continue them for now. I'll advise in a second.
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3 to control. Car 3. This happened at this intersection. It's going to be Austin Campbell State.

0: 3 to control.
1: Sorry, 3.
0: Just so you have it, Hornack outbound towards Sudbury Road is going to be closed just from Route 2 to Old Marlboro. All cars coming from Old Marlboro, left turn right. No cars coming from Route 2 will be able to turn down here.
1: Roger.

0: 3 to control. 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
1: 3 to

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0: 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Can you take this accident, please?
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Go ahead. Vehicle 1 is mass registration 60789. Vehicle 2 is going to be 3 Sierra Charlie Romeo 61.

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0: Both operators of the vehicles are going to be the registered owners.
1: Received. Both vehicles and ROs are active all around.
0: Control, anything you have with the Subaru is going to be the male RO.

0: to the control. Can I get a case number over the air, please?
1: 26-15881. 26-15881.
0: 3-2, thank you.
2: Car 3. So you have it as an up room now. Full point is passable.

0: from C3.
1: Answering C3.
0: One piece of refusal. Vehicles have been safetied. There's no hazard here. All units will be clearing and the CPD will be waiting for the tows.
1: One patient refusal, there's no hazards. Cars are off to the side, PD remain on scene. Company's clear, command's terminated, 14-19.

0: 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International on scene.
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1: I'll be clear. 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I issued the operator of the Subaru a written warning for failure to use care and turning. I'll take an AC.

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0: Sir, can you signal 1?
1: Repeat.

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1: Car 5.
0: Can you allow a check of the main and charge area for the porch pest activity? 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
1: Car 10.
2: Respond in the vicinity of Pondview at Lowell Road for a possible tree limb obstructing the roadway.
1: Roger.

0: control the car too. Walden Pond, along the shoreline of the Healthy Heart Trail, received a 911 call from a wireless device and then it dropped. We haven't received a call back yet. Unknown problem.
1: Received. Five Central.
0: Five.
1: Directive, Valley Sports, please.

0: control the car too.
1: Go ahead.
0: I was unable to call that device back. We did get a second call. It sounded like background conversation, not a direct conversation with us. A male party sounding agitated about being unable to find someone else. We received no other calls on this. Location is, if you go from the beach area to the right, that should be the Healthy Heart Trail. It's going to be down near the Thoreau Cove.
1: Received.
2: I'm looking at the map right now, and that says it's called Pond Path, but it's also called Healthy Heart Trail.
1: Received.

0: Market Control. Do you have a number for DCR in case they have someone there they can drive her down there?
1: I'm checking with the state now. I'll advise.
0: Receive. Thank you.

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1: Carson.
0: 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Unable to locate any branches. I'll be clear.

0: Central. You can show me going out in the area.
1: This will be a 13-year-old male juvenile named William. We're still trying to get a physical description. He was last in the area of the bathhouse.

0: you to control, meeting with the ranger now.
1: Briefly, we'll advise you on a physical description.
0: Control to car 2, 13-year-old. He's going to be tall, long and wavy hair, light brown, neon green sunglasses, possibly carrying a fishing pole with a red handle, dark colored shorts, light colored t-shirt with some sort of emblem on it, red sandals. I believe the R-piece wife is near the bathhouse. Receive.
2: 4 to 10, can you just stand up there, give her a hand in case she needs it?
3: Yeah, on route, and I have the mountain bike if it's helpful.
2: Receive.
3: Intended control, I might have missed it. Is the male party reported missing?
1: Car 10, that's affirmative. We've given out the physical description. We can give it to you again once you arrive. We've got one parent about halfway around the pond, a bit frantic, trying to find his son. The mother is down in the area of the bathhouse. The state police are not in the area at this time.
3: Very good, thank you.
2: Port of control, I'll be en route as well.
1: Received. Another possible location for the child could be the parking area.
2: Received. I'll check there. Four. And what's his name?
1: It's a William Bohana.
2: Received.
1: Car 4, the father is going to be en route up to the parking area, and
0: okay,
1: I can meet you up there.
2: Received.

0: computer control.
1: Charges.
0: Going down the trail in a UTV with the Ranger now.
1: Received.

0: control the car 4. I have a trooper en route about 5 minutes out. I told him to meet you at the parking area.
1: Received. Well, do we have a time period that he's been missing?
0: That's negative.
1: Received.

0: computer control. He's at the bathhouse now with his mother.
1: Received. The child is at the bathhouse, reunited with the mother. Control the car for, did you copy?
2: I did. If you can raise the father on the cell phone, otherwise I'll see if I can get him at the parking lot.
1: Received. You're going to have to make direct contact. He didn't have his own phone with him. He was borrowing somebody else's, and he's no longer with that device.
2: Received. 4-2, just confirming the son is with the mother.
0: Go again, 4.
2: Just confirming that the son is with the mother at the bathhouse.

0: Charlie Fort Scar 10 to control.
1: Scar 10.
0: So the units have it. I'm with the father, and we're walking down to the bathhouse.

0: reported to. My apologies. Someone was yelling at me, asking where they can park. Just confirming again, the son is with the mother.
1: Affirmative.
0: Received. Thank you.

0: four, myself and 10 are out. We're going to try to find the father. All the lots are closed. Can't pull into them right now.
1: Racing.
2: Car 10, make control.
1: Car 10.
2: Just so you have it, I've been trying to call in. I have the father, and I'm walking down to the family.
1: Received, I have that.
0: Four received. Four to control, I'll be clear.
1: Received, just be advised there should be a trooper showing up at any time.
0: Received, I'll stand by for him, the trooper.

0: control the car 4.
1: Car 4.
0: Sir, I have Acton on the line. They're reporting 2 westbound past the rotary Union Turnpike near the line. 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Do you want them to handle with mutual aid?
1: It's affirmative. Are they going to summon the operator?

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1: Received. Cal 5 is clear, you can stop that way.
0: Received. Control to 5, copy.

0: 5 people.
1: Tower 5.
0: Just confirming, that's 2 west past the rotary.
1: That's affirmative. Union Turnpike westbound, near the line. 2 active units on scene.

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0: Be advised, troopers on scene, your area.
1: 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We're all set. I'll be clear. Cat 10's clear as well.

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1: Car 4.
0: Sir, do you want me to respond up to Union Turnpike with car 5?
1: I should be all set. There's two acting officers off there as well.
0: Received.

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0: Can you just attach the, I believe it's the RO, if you just want to confirm, Mass OLS Sierra 22287.6, party out of Randolph.
1: Yeah, firm. That's a Rodney Jean-Louis, 12-1385 out of Sullivan Drive in Randolph. He's active, non-renewable.
0: Great, Steve. Thank you. He'll be taking possession of the vehicle. They'll be on their way. No summons from the operator this time. Both units will be clear.
1: Very easy.

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0: 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Lexington, PD is looking for Eric Danilowicz, 91-1983, Mass. ON 01337-5088. Party made 2-5 statements and ran off from police, no known weapons, white male, last wearing a white t-shirt with Rosemary written on it and black shorts. Phone has been pinging in the area of Hartwell Ave and Hanscom Air Force Base with a large radius. 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
0: I'll be going to stop there at Smell by Lee Drive. It's going to be Mass Ridge 4, W Whiskey, D Delta, W Whiskey 33.
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0: Central to all units. Lexington, BD, Bulwell has been canceled. Party has been found.
1: Two has that.
2: 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Car attack copies.

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1: Car 2. On a stop, Cambridge Turnpike by the museum with Mass Reg 4, Charlie, Alpha, Whiskey, 6-3. It's a blue Volvo.

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